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mama yinyina yensomu na obiara enye na famudie. Good evening to you all. You've logged into the Power Station Africana Community Radio. The time now is 14 minutes after the hour of 7 o'clock. And I abandoned Kakra because you would maybe be away in my saying, you know, I say to me, Bantim Kakra, Sabaya, you to me, and Sasu Saju Medina, so and TMT 4 under 4 after 4. And Mamunina Adjusa Breya. My log into the station, no. If I'm gonna do a T4 after four at the form of chain in Aram, show me now stream over Facebook, YouTube, and of course TikTok, and after radio, no? Radio Africana Community Radio, we are streaming live then. I'm trying to send a link. The NPP election, NPP UK branch election coming up on next Sunday, 8th of August. Hong Kong on a EBD. You need to be this Hong Kong way. And to promote your own share program in my own and Kankara NPP platforms. No, more fun to my try set. You bet send the link, you know, from here. And see, yeah, caught near crochet link in your setting appropriately. And then we shall come back as soon as all is sorted. And see, please invite someone. And let someone also invite someone. We've got about two or three people that we're going to engage with. These people are vying for some positions in the NPP UK branch. The executive election coming up on the 8th of August, 2026. And so we are going to engage with these people. And to please, port out the screen for us. And of course, share the program as well. Stay tuned and still logged into the Power Station Africana Community Radio. We'll soon be back.

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Na yenyin na yen isana gana ebe tu empong. There were two political parties right now, you know, for this Fourth Republic, you know. Two political parties and are govern this country for over 32 years now. And whether we like it or not, you know, these two political parties and air govern Ghana. So, hold on 1 second, please. Hold on.

0: your NPP and NDC. I'm sorry, my microphone was down. Mofan Chemi Bebre. Dika Kai said, Ghana, as we are now, no, we have these two political parties, the NPP, NDC, and Ebu Omaino, for this fourth republic. Nyamiada Roma, Nyamiama Nisaso, and then the NPP UK branch. But you won executive election. It's the last 2 weeks. Ebu Boswam, Edinipaduna, a contestant, Ebe Dio Munkomo. And then, so you be a dinkomo, a mamati, sir, contestancy, but you, money, you will send me a bit, maybe, say, sir, warmo. Na, yati, omoni so I do home, our more Emma, the NPP UK branch, said the animal, NPP UK branch, the largest diasporan branch. Or more contribute mechanism contribute to Kese the National Party no Ghana. And she said Omun di Omuangro and almost no Omun Jaja Omuho because they do very well and they play vital role the government. And it ye ni womho ye ni womho ye pisi hun se ni pana omu a could di or minus no and I say could di part in any this time. It was UK. Yeah, any baby so hunu jume dia womu ABD ama political party. No. If you say omwa omu could di omu equa a bay no mu and I say no mo ye I'm talking about the previous executives no. Omunya kwan ko akwanya kodia ban no so ase ko aban mu no sa nipa no sa members no ye hun nyeme bi omo ye ye ma ye hun say these people are trained from the United Kingdom ye ni if you say bi a once ye training with United Kingdom dey omo ko aban mu a omo ni ye ni omo susu ye biara bebe ye hun say these people are different omo ye training wo omo. So now, you tell me who will be answer. And this time, we are going to make sure, say, and of course, knowing, say, if NPP wins power, definitely these executives are going to go into government. So you're going to, we're going to make sure, say, this time, any be come home, not any woman, this as we speak right now, you know, one lady, which I will make person who will be introducing herself, so Tim and Khan, and then, you know, you're starting a program. It's 25 minutes after the hour, 7 o'clock. And it's, you know, me Mufi, let me come and say, yeah, mommy, we're lying as well. Mama Pacho, good evening, so Timmy Kaba, Africana Community Radio. Pacho, my name is Kakrana, what's your name, Khan? Pacho, Metsi Wunka. Yes, yeah, Mama Jo, Eba program, you say, you're right.
1: Yeah, that's it.
0: Yeah, that's okay. All right. Yeah, you said that's it. You be saying it be so beautiful. Let me say, Nyabutrema ye. Oh yeah, Nyabutrema ye pa na ye nu bedin kuma ni anope imre. Ose, but you wouldinu e di say biyo. Wouldina e wo ballot paper so, because a month for omutie ye no e binu ne ko tu abano amawo. Di Nyabutre ne ma ye wouldina e wo ballot paper no so no. And if a position or one will ballot paper, so no, but say, Dino, Nebo, who position me on the ballot paper, maintain partial.
1: Ballot paper, positions now, what pass your kakra was a treasurer position or many or and your opponents as well. Many or banner was at all.
0: Was only your banner or one, what do we need position number 1, 2, 3? Oh, and one is a treasurer and then Obap Obane Oho. Number two, that's right. Okay, hold on, hold on, hear me, no? Because Omom Koto Abadi Bunu say, I've been a mensa on the radio, no, or can send the position A number two. Okay, that's very good. Okay, I've been a mensa on the ballot paper and the position number two. And the election is on the Saturday, am I right?
1: Saturday, 8th of August.
0: Saturday, 8th of 8th.
1: 9 to 3 p.m.
0: Okay. Okay, that's fine. To see Ati Abena Mesa any Ewop radio issue. But you will see currently, we are then Ewo NPP mu. Position better Ukra NPP mu.
1: Currently, though, then I'm your financial secretary of the branch. Currently, I'm your financial secretary of the branch. I don't know your appointed position. They called for elections the last time, last elections now, they called for treasurer and Sanka. Now they are appointing me as financial secretary. And this is the same for treasurer and you do not. We need that's what said this time, we need elections and I'm the treasurer of the branch.
0: Okay. Chief was saying, Mama, I've been our Mensa, Amaya Chasieno. Currently, the financial secretary, NPP UK branch, and all call for treasurer. We miss a wee see with Bruni Kasemu, some 1 to 2 year, Nabu Trinity, Bruni Kasemu was given the nod as a branch treasurer. Can you name me about 2 or 3 critical areas that you think will be so crucial to the branch and that the branch will need to pay attention to during this 2028 election? Transactions, I don't have the preparation, I don't have the account, all the
1: represent, you know. A better, more frequent, a better, more transparent, a better, more accountable. Nina, do you suggest for Ebita? And, you know, a human people, or I should say, and you will be sent back. For the sake of being more transparent and being more accountable, we will have a chapter treasurer and we'll have a chapter financial secretary. And perhaps an admin person, certainly, maybe back, a strong one in here, let's ready for someone. We have two financial secretaries, I mean, two admin persons. Then I maybe are dancing a chapter. And we are getting even more. We have 19 active chapters now, and we have about two or three chapters information. And come one, very 22 chapters, not also. And it doesn't mean plans to extend it even more. So, if you imagine, you know, actually, the second thing I'm interested in coming out is the financial stability of the branch and of the chapters. Then now you say, CKGGN, CCI, so Ayediyama, Ipabibi, Ayediyama branch, Ayediyama chapters. But the key thing I'm trying to say, and not just about Jews, the year will just say, you are committed to your chapter, you are committed to the party. However, no, we have to also explore other avenues that is to be a raising fund. One key thing I need to say is to have a patron drive. The patron drive, no, we have to work more on it and improve on it. Patron drive, interesting. Just a very connected with Ghanaian businessmen, connected with Ghanaian businesswomen, very connected with professionals, very connected with other businesses, other sponsors, other key donors are in Saint Tapachi or one theater. You start engaging with them. Let's stress the chairman, the boy to a barman, no beban, or also everything I say, but to be honest, a lot of all the chairmen, to be honest, no, have made this part of their campaign promises there. Or more sicker. So there's a lot of work to be done in this area. Tapa chairman, no, all the executives have to support this because we have to be financially stable now going forward. So one, yes, the patron drive. Two, exploring other avenues, exploring key, revenue, other forms of revenue are able to need a supported grant. So sustainable and innovative business ventures are able to be an investment. Ethical business ventures are able to associate the investing in Ghana, maybe in Kumbe. You have to start thinking along those lines.
0: Okay.
1: And then businesses,
0: okay.
1: There has to be a special revenue generation, special fundraising that they have already said, man. I don't know, you can't get market and don't know very intentional. I invested that Apple out. Invested that Apple from the soap, Apple Digital. First year and a half, 100,000 each year. The best year they are to buy, the couple just died, my team. I have a campaign, I have a couple supported Dr. Baumi, DMP 2028, MPPBK. That is our pledge if you vote me into power. Namaste.
0: Good. Yes, it was it. Wakasapa. Mammy, sir, where I was in, we say, treasurer, NPP UK branch, treasurer, or by be a holusa position leader?
1: I will be on
0: the road. Only Oba, what you can ask, you're trouble, or holusa position. Okay, and you let you say. If any say candidates are more controversial for gender balance, I'm saying the young man also actually so much the Bema Beno, also Obabit Nabino, Moshe Huye, not a treasure position. No, so only the very first lady, our person, yes, you better try. No, the young Shane Juma, the son of Juma, I'll say, yes, Shane Huye, now you consider them. Okay, but you mean a coming command, you know. Will be, sir, if a president comes to power, not say, or we in the minister, sir, nka ye be yi ministers a omo nim die ewo areas a anase nwuma ye die e hye wo munsa no president ebe hunu se minister 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
1: yes so be account
0: okay. Say for him, say call now. Akati, you better try next time. Baby, you only have to try my. I like her track record. You made the award, you know. And see, you have to say, everything I can do. Or trust over again, or no more trust over again. Move on chain, chief for him, say, line Akati for some reason. Let's try to get her back on the track. Okay. yen trust here bearing in the best of you. Abena Mensah, currently the financial secretary for NPP UK branch, and you know, Edin Komo, or standing or so going for treasurer. Saturday coming, NPP UK branch election. And see, Ami Pacho. Hello. Okay, let's try another one here because line for some reason is disconnected. Once we're on Africana Community Radio, hey, Mr. D, and I'm gonna meet Eddie Sankomo Isabre, hey, the NPP Hour for the UK branch NPP election taking place on the 7th, on the 8th of August 2026. Line are disconnected, but we try to bring Abena on. So let's see what is happening here. Okay, hold on. Can you hear me?
2: That's alright.
0: Okay, she's saying we are back on track. Okay. All right.
2: Back on track. Sorry,
0: okay.
2: Apologies for that.
0: That's okay. Let me say, my viewers, you know, almost 18 years here, say, yeah, the technology management to be able to me see. And you know, yes, apologies goes to you guys. Okay. I'll be beside one more person who the track record, and I say,

0: financial position, you know, has been a bit unstable.
1: Mm.
0: I have to admit, it has been unstable due to different factors. Now, traditionally, you know, we have somewhat been heavily dependent on dues at GTA of members. You know, chapters need to do on dues. Now we're bringing over 30%. Traditionally, that's what has happened. We've been very, very dependent on that.
1: Mm.
0: Apart from say, yeah, events. Now, yeah, family, yeah, turn tickets, yeah, family, yeah, but all of this goes to the day-to-day expenses of branch, you know, and care generally. Mm-hmm. And you know, it leaves not a lot of money for the branch per se.
1: Mm.
0: And in Tina, meme can say, me bar. We have to move away from that kakra. We have to explore other avenues that
1: do you have anything in mind? Anything that you think right now somebody will hear from you and say, wow, this woman has got something, you know, a plan for the position. Do you have anything that can be...
0: Senia, my candidate, one of it will be our patron drive. Say, patrons are one committed to MPP UK. Patron, businessmen, businesswomen are one committed to MPP UK. So, yeah, to me, the first month, yeah, to me, Enya, even if it's 10 businesses, 10 businessmen, 10 businesswomen who will commit, say, so bit of fracture every month, yeah, Bema, £50 on a regular basis every month, they're committed to giving £100, £500, £1,000 to MPP UK. That will be a set avenue, a revenue, a benya, a bit like I say, on a monthly basis. No, this is coming in, this is regular. I bet you are planning with it, you bet you are budgeting with it. Moving aside from that, of course, we need to seek out for larger sums of money. So maybe I can say, you better go support it, Dr. Maubi Maunya, elections. And there has to be an intentional kind of fundraising for that separate project. I don't know, they're very rely on our networks in Ghana, our networks are here, networks abroad, wherever. You bet to me, AU, AD, NS County, as about the MPP UK. SSA, you're due to me. If they're Ghana for bread.
1: Yeah.
0: It is out to me, and so, Ebenyesika. It's more why, na, adoption constituency, and adopter constituency, you're adopt to one. You're to me, and win, you're to me, take it back. Na, you're win this season, and summer MPP. And we're going to fall heavily on our patrons, we're going to fall heavily on connections, we're going to fall heavily on our networks. So I'm asking that, and of course, other revenue streams, other investments, viable investments, ethical investments, sustainable investments, MPP UK, I'm not going to elaborate too much on that now, but there's a key thing is that we have to get finance committee out, or we are strong. What treasurer, no? What better finance committee, no? But as some of the finance committee members are, or we are prepared, say, they will overstretch themselves to seek funds for the party, for MPP UK. And to the engagement,
1: that's very good. Okay, Obisi, she's the right person for this job. The UK branch needs an experienced woman like this woman. So, Obi commented, yes, I'm up for any yes or my way. Okay. At this juncture, you may choose not to answer this question.
0: Mm-hmm.
1: And you may choose to answer it.
0: Okay, yes.
1: If you don't answer it, no worries. If you do, many bedroom.
0: You
1: NPP was in, NPP was in government for 8 years. And then, for whatever reason, you were sent to opposition. If you look at the financial side of NPP, and can you tell us anything that went wrong that led to NPP's defeat?
0: So the defeat, there are multiple reasons.
1: On the financial side of it.
0: On the financial side of it.
1: Yeah.
0: On the financial side of it, kakra me meti asie and say. Sometime, grassroots, a complaining, this is after the event. Grassroots, a complaining, Sika, na SSC, a debris on the wrong sanka. Now, after the validity of it and after the truth in it or not, I can't really say.
1: Mm.

0: But anyway, some of the complaints that came across said, Sikai and Kesede Brown, so Mufan Yejimano, or Mufanko out and call preach, or what was it?
1: Yeah, outreach, yeah.
0: And call. So they couldn't work as effectively as they should have done. In the financial side, Nidia, meaning when you say a lot could have been done in terms of distributing fair, Sikana, as I said, eco grassroots when I'm the co-age man. But as I said, there's a spectrum and a whole lot of reasons why things went wrong.
1: Okay, from the UK side here, you know, from the UK side, your financial contribution towards Ghana. How did it go?
0: So from the UK side, no, it wasn't. It wasn't as effective as it was previous. We could collect a lot of money. You this time we could not do that. Again, you know, it all boils down to the fact that, you know, people are disenfranchised, there's a lot of apathy and a lot of miscommunication. So people just were not willing to give as much as they had done before.
1: Right. If you're giving
0: the UK side, go on.
1: If you're giving the chance to advise the party on the financial side, concerning the election, if you have the opportunity, or if you are given the opportunity to come in and advise people, what will be your advice if you have any?
0: When did you mean the UK and I say the party
1: The party on the whole.
0: Okay, so my advice would be that MPP UK, we should have structures in place to support us, irrespective of whether we are in power or not. Irrespective of whatever is going on. As I say, to me, you have some businesses, as I say, to me, you have some ventures. A better generation consistently, starting from now, we should be able to do that. And yes, last minute, it's not fair. Election every 4 years cycle. It's a 4 year cycle. Every 4 years we have elections.
1: Yeah.
0: We all know that. There's no running away from that. Yeah. Why do we wait to the last minute? Why do we wait to the last year before we start preparing for it?
1: Yeah.
0: One cycle of election passes, we should start preparing immediately, and that means financially as well.
1: Yeah.
0: Boom. Okay. So this is all something that we all have to start accepting and understanding.
1: Yeah.
0: And your executives paying for more Ghana pay.
1: Yeah.
0: Or more can do their best, but we all need to accept, say, we need to prepare for it on every level.
1: Okay.
0: That is my advice.
1: All right. I'm streaming on TikTok, me streaming on Facebook and YouTube. For TikTok in particular, we tend to engage with our viewers. I may allow one or two questions from my viewers who have come on the platform. I may. So, before that, I'm going to give you this, time here to speak to the people, speak to the voters, tell them what you want to tell them that they will vote for you. I want you to take this opportunity to convince people to vote for you. Before I invite these people to ask any questions they have.
0: Okay. Yo, voters, may I must say. Sunday, you can't cut it on Saturday, Kwakotuaba, and where you treasure for. Kwakotuaba, and where you executives are, or more bedding with him for the next 4 years. Executives are more feeding, say, or making a human abwa MPP UK managing a year, abwaying my age in 2028. Me Diane said, maybe buy it. The dream be I, there's some journey MPP UK. Me buy it, chapters, no, me a grassroots delivery, about 2020. Me chapter, me one, almost the share in summer, me a fundraise, me a FNC, resource mobilization for our adaptive constituency. Me a journey year, equity year, and the next, and I'm running for treasurer, and I'm in Sanka. But because of the name, a drummer, no, my year, name, disability, and performance, they recommend him and quite a financial secretary. Because I was so, a drummer, we so muy, and pepe. And as you see, I may preserve, may budget treasurer. My day, proven results, my remedium, is obvious to how much I have committed to the branch, how much I have been visible across the branch, event successes, key financial drivers, which like I said, women's conference, me boy me raise funds. Emma, events here successful. Organizers days, me boy me raise funds. Events here successful. FOB integration, me boy me raise funds. Events here successful. Internal experience, here exposure, here and there. We will be bringing me day back. We will be bringing me day back. Now, Miss Missa, I say, Mama, me passwa. Madam said, you won't have that, I mean, treasure, and you want that. And now I mean, who I said, your uncle, ye, now I mean, my bitch, you improve your own. A penny say, yes, I say, you see, Castle, your financial stability, you say, yes, I say, you know, transparency and accountability, we can do more. No. Mrs. Yan, a German, it needs creativity, it needs strategy, it needs innovation. So I am away now. Me, I have all those qualities. I'm a neighbor. I have that feel, that experience. I'm a neighbor. Ababe bwa ekuno, my ekuno, akunini. Fundraising suggests it ties here because of what it, Doctor Maudi Maudi 2028. So, dear, you want more strategy, you want more plans. Pa, send a many time final. Me ba, the very raise first year and a half now. Over £100,000, the very raise because me na me promises, me na me yes. Enter me from a chop. Montu abane mame. Emba, so dear. Yet, what was he can't want a queen in Kakra? Having said that, never was he a queen in Kakra. It's Mumbuam in the commercial. I humbly come before you. Mumbuam, Montuam,
1: okay.
0: Na young queen,
1: young queen him, Oba Tampa, our Akumapa, no war, or do Emma the political party. The being with Chessy, my mean, same walking, interested, ye did mention his on your knee. Ye be bo, ye be campaign ama, ye be di mwa dansi ye sebe ya voters nsu, be huni se, ye be tindi ye re ashe wu mu.
2: No question, no question.
1: But then Roma, mama mpacho, obi wo question ma wo, enti, obe tiye no. Top spot, pacho, ma ye enti wo question, pacho be bre.
2: Yo, ule di ka ye, nchaka se, ana, moni yo, ane so far no. Yeah, what's my achievement? Oh, NPP.
0: Yeah.
2: UK. Nah, I'm having a question here.
1: Top, hold on. Mama, what is your work, sir?
0: Debbie, oh, man, the question.
1: What is your work, sir? Oh.
0: Debbie.
1: Oh, wow. Okay. Right. Top, try again. Let's see.
2: Yeah. Sound check.
1: I hear you. Let me tear from the TikTok media. Okay. Top, because I'm in tear on Pacho.
2: Sound check. 1, 2. 1, 2, sound check. Pacho, what do you mean?
1: Me too,
0: Sound Pacho, I'm in tear. Sound Pacho, I'm in
1: tear. Okay. Mm-hmm. All right. Top, because I'm in tear back to you. So, no, because I'm out here. Top.
2: Yes,
1: Okasa Woti. Right. Okay, who be so question? I mean, for man, no answer, Pacho.
2: Okay. My question is as simple as ABC. So, for said you was here, Kasa, what gained you very much experience ever in the field? No?
1: Yeah.
2: My first question is what is she going to do for the individuals in the NPP? UK, whilst they are staying in UK, okay. How can they profit from her? Number one.
1: Now, I'm going to ask you, what are you going to do, you know, for them, and how are they going to benefit from you?
0: Okay, that's a great question.
1: Mama, hold on with that question. Hold on.
2: I'm not talking for the collective, the individuals.
1: Yes, the individual NPP members or individual Ghanaians.
2: Individual NPP members.
1: Okay.
2: In UK.
1: So what are you going to do for the individual members in UK, and how are they going to benefit from here? Is that right?
2: Exactly.
1: Okay.
2: Yes.
1: Okay. Hold on to that question. He's got another one coming. So hold on to that question, please. Okay, what's your second question, please?
2: My second question is, how is she going to affect their strongholds in Ghana. In the case that we more again need power.
1: Okay. How is he going to affect their strongholds in Ghana?
2: Yes. When they gain power.
1: When you gain power. He's asking, what are you going to do to affect, you know, the your strongholds in Ghana when you win power?
0: Sir, Pastor, can I get a bit of clarification on that question? Pastor, on strongholds in Ghana, in what sense? Say constituencies, Nana, say.
2: Pastor, NPP has a stronghold in Ghana.
1: You say NPP has a stronghold. NPP has a stronghold in Ghana. So I think, yeah. If I understand him, the strongholds of NPP, you know, in Ghana.
0: Okay.
2: Yes, NPP for when you're on vote.
0: Okay. Okay.
1: Yeah. I think it's quite understandable.
0: Thank you very much.
1: Okay. Top, hold on. Okay. Mama, go ahead, please.
0: Okay. And, you know, the first question is about individual members' benefits. How much you have benefited from me directly. My background, as I said, is in accountancy. And I'm ACC qualified. So I am a chartered accountant. I help people generally. I'm helping members with their accounts preparation. Members are more businesses. Members are on their self-assessment. Members are, there's a need and a situation for them to present income and expenditures for various reasons. Members are on here, a bit of financial advisor. So I'm not a financial advisor. So I cannot give financial advice, but I can suggest, I can make suggestions to you, and I can sort of give you a bit of directions in which to go. In Tiwayu and Yama met me at the Abua members on an individual basis. There is a lot of talk now about building a database what professionals, what our members met me as ISSA. Of course, I'm going to put myself on that database as well. So now members, if members need any advice, how to set up businesses and they make money, how to present, you know, your accounts, how to do your self-assessment, how to, you know, make and various income expenditures, and then make money easily. So database, you know, within better so. Within to swear, members can come to me with any questions, members can come to me for advice, members can come to me for directions, I'm available for that, right?
1: Okay, that's fine. Yes, yeah, that was great.
0: Yeah. Second question, how to affect our strongholds in Ghana. So MPP UK and MPP in the diaspora, we have a plan, we have a strategy at ABI Ghana during elections. That is our mandate, and that is what we do to support Ghana for now. We do it mainly through constituency adoptions. We adopt constituencies and we push them to win the elections. We push them financially, we push them with other resources to resources that are specific to constituency, no, to win elections. And, you know, strongholds, no, your class, you see, you might want to say, we have to engage on a more better basis. We shouldn't wait till the last minute. ABPS said, you're winning power now, you're winning elections, ABPS see a chance here. Say, you're engaging ABPS. We have to find out who are our doctor. You can even go back to the previous ones and see how they're doing and support them in this way. And, you know, it's all about winning seats, parliamentary seats in Ghana. So the more constituencies we engage with, you know, and help them, the more seats are debating in our way. And see, I think that answers your question. Unless, you know, Patrick, let me know if that's
1: okay. I think it's okay. Now, let me see if I can get it one more question here. Kane, Pastor, what question for Abina Mensa? What question? We have the last question here. Because my line also is all working here.
0: working why there. You're on Zoom. Maybe it's just my.
1: I think it's
0: because I'm listening on my computer. And
1: I get it. Know. That is exactly so. It's exactly so. Okay. Now I will try to relate the question to you. So Ken, let's get a question, please.
3: All right. So mine is the first one would be a commendation.
1: Commendation.
3: Because I've followed her for a very long time, and looking at her background in accounting, because you know political accounting takes a lot. There are a lot of things you need to do.
1: Mm.
3: So I know with her background in accounting, accountability is key.
1: Mm.
3: And then the UK branch has been in the news for so many years. Sometimes an individual will collect.
0: Hey, question number one, Sri Ankasa.
1: I'm asking.
3: You know, an individual would collect.
0: A long question. So then the name was.
1: Yeah, but you only withdraw back.
3: First one, your commendation.
1: Okay.
3: And an individual takes monies from the members of the branch, comes to Ghana, and then donates and prove to the whole world that he, as a person, is the one doing that donation. So in this way, when the party comes to power, then that particular individual is seen as someone who personally donated to the campaign or to the party. But with your background, I know what you can do.
1: Go on with the question, please.
3: All right, so the recommendation is that you're doing so well, keep it up. My question is, how are we going to ensure that all members of the New Patriotic Party in the UK branch, their dues, collections, and everything that you take will be recommended to the national, especially the treasurer? National
0: treasurer. That question, same, sir.
1: Yeah, same, mommy. Yeah, simple.
3: How are you? Diana, what are you going to do to make sure that anybody that contributes in the UK to support the party's flag bearer, what are you going to do to make sure?
1: How are you going to ensure that monies that is taken from the NPP UK branch is going to support the national branch?
3: National party.
2: Because the
0: national branch.
2: Yeah, the old Africana.
3: Africana. No, bro. Don't speak for me. Let me speak. Africana, what I'm saying is that a lot of people contribute in the UK branch, but yes. I know she's a very intelligent woman. She has an integrity.
1: Mm.
3: So what is she going to do to make sure that anybody that contributes in the UK branch is recognized?
1: Okay. The question is, what are you going to do to make sure, say, anybody that pays money to the national to support the government in Ghana, no, will be recognized? If I can sum up like that, because from his recommendation, my recommendation, no, he has commended that, you know, we have a very good, you know, financial standing, that he can support you in terms of the position you are vying for. But there are some people that takes money from Ghana, from the UK here, UK member, MPP. You people collect monies, and then whoever is presenting this money in Ghana makes them know as if he's the one, you know, presenting the money, without maybe sometimes even mentioning the MPP name, if I get it right. And it's, you know, what are you going to do to make sure, say, monies from MPP to Ghana, no? They are going to, you know, it's going to be recognized.
0: Okay. So yes, very true. I mean, there's a disconnect between Sikaya Jijiekoha any presentation that is done in Ghana. And it's on all of the things. The resources, generally the resources that is collected from members here, and there's a slight disconnect. You could do Ghana presentation sometimes, you know. Not intentionally. But sometimes, you know, I mean, that's my view, that it's not intentional, because it's kind of, it cuts off. Yeah, you work in UK, Hana, yeah, GGC, Kana, yeah, Bwabo, you see, Kana, yeah, £10, yeah, £20, yeah, £50, yeah, £100, yeah, Bwabo, you know, yeah, didn't know, man, for no, I want to call Ghana, I want to presentation. However, no, I think, say, yeah, nah, yeah, you need to call Ghana. And you see, nah, ebi no mu e wa hase. And me personally, you know, I think say it's just not feasible for everybody to go and say obe mention obia name say so we ta fracture obia din your mom present is can in now. It will be a daunting task to do that. However, the recognition no should be fed back. So the recognition no should be fed back to the members say your core you know your co-presentee say and almost your mother. It has to be in some form of gesture. There's always been this argument said, Sankagana for cry, boa, chapter bia, pray bia, contract, kitwa, bakubia, room. Let's say, yes, you say, yeah, boa, and I'm a small one. Say, maybe can't count. We have to have some revenue streams. Ah, a disica, ever bread. MPP UK needs some revenue streams, a disica, ever bar. Some of it can be contracts in Ghana, some of it can be businesses in Ghana. I'm not saying anything evil about the party, but we're in power for 8 years. Going forward, we hope he said, I'm buying all the banner, who bet in recognition, even I have say crown. All the things I'm ambushed and say, make us a patrons, make us a members, make us a new businesses. No, we have to have award events. Ah, yeah, recognize it on one supporting. But come back to the chapters, because chapters never support here, and individuals never support here. Come back to the chapters and say to the pastors, say, you're the master, who you say, you're the master. If you're a crown, you're the media, you're the soup. It's a media, you're a crown, what can
1: I think so, Wakasa. And I'm hoping, say, when your incoming chairman also. Mobetimi aye juma abom ama nkundi aba ama yes pamcho say the time no call ibi ni baby will try must say almost ebe mu ntino abena yes I think you deserve to be to be elected for this position from the track record you have demonstrated here I think say bibi no sure say the mention was on to me pamcho I say Yebema abena se wa simi beka on kamne yenya no kwa ina fe yen form so mo chire so embra ti abi
0: yo de me kan se me da was prepare for your time this evening say my jam on re my say on re na my baba we ti ni yam sha mu na kaka mi be jam on say Saturday say na yedi kan kaka elections no e pa ma cho won to ma ni why na edwuma no meti nya ye edwuma no Meeting I am, twice I said, Meshomo, Macoma Pam, branch no, Asem, Edda Macoma. I've always been somebody who's had the branch's interest at heart. Yeah. And I've always fought for what is right for the branch. And, and I'll continue to do that in Patamon. I can't let Castle out and say, you see, I election last week, Ubia, BJBJBJ, and send me a question from my show. Let's look at policies. Let's look at people's track record. Let's look at people omoya competent omobabe age man and omobabe j positions keke. But omwa akuma I don't want to say me ba na bebwa branch MPP UK na jina ye MPP UK na yakwe na senya kofoka se ye premium branch no ye premium even more. Let's build up into look for members. Are we competent? Leaders are we willing to work with the right skill sets? Sorry.
1: That's all right.
0: With the right skill sets, our more baba be you know. Now, I'm on to a ban now. And you're in quite a media. Motumamia, may ye, yes, I'm here, my sumo, akumakum. But other executives in Supermacho, one share or more records, now I'm sure more. Oh, Baba, be a German name. Now, on tomorrow, and he ain't to me yet, a German and Cabo. Now, young boy MPP, can MPP get some boy?
1: Thank you so much. The name on the ballot paper is Abina Mensah, and position number 2, Treasurer. Abina, you're that's the brave. You didn't say, yeah, maybe you are doing until you say, oh, when you are. yeah, you be him our platform is so I say no everything come on. Until you ask me, that's me pray. Yeah, that's it.
0: Yo, yeah, that's it.
1: That's it. Yeah,
0: that's it.
1: Bye bye. Bye
0: bye. Bye
1: bye. I'm not saying that Tiny Kano said you munim no or buy for a position of as a treasurer for NPP UK branch. Executive election coming on Saturday, the 8th of August 2026. Enti, you won't pay very good track record. Sami Pesemi Huno say anybody vying for a position, Biano, a deserve in because our knowledge and I say own in DAB, a Wojimana or Pesel Oyano. A country like South Korea, before you take any position, yeah, while the president is electing his ministers, any position given to any of these ministers, you know, you go and do sit for a test. You sit for a test. It was that position I will vie for, no. And yeah, whoever, and there are so many people vying for that position. And you know, you go to sit for the test, and if you pass the test, then you are elected, or you are chosen to lead or to become the leader for that department, you know. Yes, you have the Kafra Kafra Tisa, it means your health minister, education minister, I want you to say, dear Koswo, dear Adrena, Omodi, Nipan, or my name, dear Koswo. And you tell me the Namusan will be a ball, minor ball, sir. Until this time, the NPP, NDC elections, I am, we make sure, sir. And you pay here, overstanding for a position, at least. Also, won in dear, and would you mind dear? I will cook the end. So, won in dear, Sabica Fratia, they say a dear is winner in any inibiera. And it's no, yes, Abena Mensa, yes, you qualify for the position, and I'm hoping, sir, the Padodons bet you ever na ibi hun se oju medi e wadi e wo patch ni mo no ejuma wa ye ejuma shere se yes obeti 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

0: 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Mudin Koma Sabre. Yeah, I'm not sure about Kunswa, a very person one will be introducing himself. Now, you know, position or standing for Nafei, you know, Eddie Hun and Komoka Cram. Tim Pasha Bros or Timmy Car, Yamayan Tim Yamajo. Good. Me that's me brings a tear for so a tear won't I hope so. Now, but what I remember, Bob Dean now, your position I will vie for this coming election.
1: But already, Meneda was a part near Quinney, so I actually will tear for. Ene Ghana for MPP kefoni na mpaswe frame king e champion but I don't know frame king popo ene na e me MPP kia na MPP politics on frame king popo ene ni yemi nickname but my official names e king e champion me na miye the current MPP kia deputy organizer na e na me pena se mpeni for maybe I full my name for it for the branch organizer position. Until I'm prepared, I say MPP for Jimmy Tuma. Next, I'm gonna be the next branch organizer.
0: Okay, that's the way. The current deputy organizer.
1: Bye-bye.
0: Okay, that's fine. Let go back to your introduction. Would you on your ballot paper no say ASN, and then your position on the ballot paper say ASN, Pacho?
1: But so it didn't also be a king a champion. But I've put a request in someone family nickname on Kahoo. See, but yeah, me in a contest in king, the only king, a king a champion also. And I made that. And I'm here ballot number two.
0: Wait, number two.
1: Number two, but
0: and it's king a champion.
1: But king a champion.
0: What put you in request to say, in fact, King Popo and Kahoo, which of course many people know you as King Popo. Is it allowed or can they? You know, allow that.
1: That full requesting to me, him say, "Umbe granted, and I'm ungranted."
0: Okay, all right, okay. Yeah. Right, okay, that's fine. And I will vie for the branch organizer.
1: Branch.
0: Okay, maybe some question B. You may choose to answer. You may choose not to answer.
1: Okay.
0: Because deputy organizer, you well, I'm say, what about my area? Kakra. Maybe some question. You were in government for 8 years, MP Namo government for 8 years.
1: Right.
0: Deputy organizer.
1: Mm-hmm.
0: Deputy organizer.
1: Yeah.
0: As a number of party co-position. You may choose to answer, you may choose not to. I know this is a because see minya maybe the branch organizer no more. Maybe also can be a question we see because I know some of us or some people worked very hard.
1: Yeah.
0: To keep NPP in government. Some people worked so hard and some people also messed up to put the party in position. Still as we speak, so many of us haven't fully recovered. And being an organizer, I'm so sorry, so we're deputy. Now maybe this is a question we say to him. But my question is still straight. Why did you take the party opposition?
1: First of all, I need to correct certain things.
0: Your question, may I put us on the spotlight?
1: I'm
0: so sorry.
1: Yeah, no, but I need to answer your question.
0: It tells how I feel. You get it?
1: Yeah, yeah, I do understand. I'm sorry. I do understand I would say
0: my frustration.
1: Yes, but I also need to respond because my understanding was to talk about a different issue, not this one.
0: You know, I'm so sorry, sir. you know, you are vying for a position, which I've heard a lot about. You say you can do the job, but I'm so hurt that I'm really releasing my frustration on you. I'm sorry for that.
1: That's fine. Can I answer you?
0: Please, if you want.
1: First of all, I have not been deputy branch organizer for 8 years. I was appointed as the third MPPK deputy organizer 2022. And 2022, Anna, I was appointed, and you know, I have not been branch deputy organizer for 8 years. Now, what contributed to our defeat in it? So many things, which honestly, I would not like to.
0: I get it. But
1: that's fine. But what I also they said, I need to put this on record. Say, in 2022, as soon as I was appointed, I was in Ghana for our delegate national annual delegate conference.
0: Yeah.
1: From my own pocket, Okwa Obi Ncha will take it in my own.
0: Yeah.
1: 2024, I was in Ghana.
0: Yeah.
1: From the south to the north, the campaign here. Time I lose here, now I was in Kamale.
0: Yeah.
1: Because we cooperative or Tamale,
0: right.
1: I was there.
0: Right.
1: So you know, yes, your power. No, we spend our own pocket money. I spent over £5,000 going to Ghana to campaign, bought my own airplane ticket to Ghana, and also flew from Accra to Tamale and from Tamale to Accra.
0: Yeah.
1: And you know, some of us we spent a lot, and we've got our own reservations.
0: Yeah.
1: But sorry, I cannot discuss that on.
0: I get it. Oh my God, I know. I've heard a lot about you, you know,
1: how you
0: have committed yourself to the party, and you know, and you said, from what we have heard, you can do the job as an organizer.
1: Thank you.
0: Kimpopo, I will apologize once again for that approaching you from that angle.
1: No, that's fine.
0: Yeah, branch organizer. I know being a deputy. Even if it's for a year, you've put your feet in there, and you know what to do, what not to do.
1: Yeah.
0: Branch organizer, when you are doing saying, if you say Ubotimedi party no akko election, I will not akko win election, because I know the UK branch of NPP, you know, you play vital role at the national.
1: Yeah.
0: So, you know, what are you doing when you study Hungary saying UK in order for you guys to also push it to national?
1: Okay, my current deputy, MPPK, RNR, there is no specific role or duties for deputy branch organizer position. So, Usher Rule 8. Rule 8 and 9. That's where the role of a branch organizer. Your constitution. I'm spelling it out there. But now I'm in a supporting role. But even with a supporting role, I did play a lot of key roles. And as I led major events. Usher your role now. Rule the organizer now. And no or coordinating. The organizer is responsible for events, any other activities. Say, in before G2MA, Onona, or ye in charge, a event in other activities, no, or ye, and he also in consultation with the communications officer, no, I publicize the activities of the branch in the whole name. Now, my niece, as MPP UK, the premium branch. Now, Yakosto, your partner, same Wakana, it's magic to me if he ends for himself. It's, you know, me any minister at him. Because Seb is a member of branch organizer and a opposition, who knew for Sobiama, your members, you know. And I find it so be a chairman of MPP UK, and I'll be a national chairman for the party, new opposition, and who knew for Sobi, you know. me mani so ade hu ye ba ko pe se bi ti mi abo bo ite mobilize ya ka ye ni no nyina abo mi akọ tai ye party na chi wo Ghana ni a jitu mi e fi NDC force rent ni le mi mengo ba answer ni bi ti mi abo bo ayo anu no there are certain things I mean be hu se ya ki kan si e ni a e bi ti mi ama ya come together to be able to go to Ghana and support our brands. And you know, Usha, Nemegu are very sensitive, so I might not be able to say it all because yeah, because I mean the Uti I but I've been only say your members, Usha your members, I be more the Sanana Okano. Some agree with more no more one way or the other no as we're trying to free party. And you know, we need to look at our recruitment drive and know your one. Recruitment drive is no. And yes, we could recruit two. Nipa fofro, yes, you have to, but then you also need to look at the retention of members. Old members, no more, they didn't buy meeting. If we are not one or two challenges and our problems, we need to address those problems so that we can bring those existing members, you know, on track. And as I said, they will come back to our fold, and then we also recruit. So, man, you know, recruitment drive is one of the key things. I believe so. We need to have a centralized recruitment team for the branch. Because centralizer a more of like or more they will be in charge of recruitment. So they'll come with strategies. Some of them I know, but you need to be discussing what but strategies they recruit to more members. Usha Yuki so and a party, you know, we are trying to get the party to the doorsteps of our Ghanaians and as you go for into no wasa yeah. We are establishing more chapters all across the UK. So now we also have a recruitment team. I'm also be doing more. So they will be doing more of like social media and the other bit to recruit people. And no, one. Two, as we say, we'll be some to see as a UK. Lawyers is send a war MPP UK more. Means mean show. We'll be some to say, next is send a war MPP UK more. Means mean show. We'll be some to say, immigration lawyers and IT for us. Means mean show. And you know, me, I'm pushing ways our topic we are better, but I'm saying, but I think that we need to have our skill set database whereby we will know your members, you know, will be on the Juma away in the field. And no, it's a bit wire on 3 weeks. So, means me going into detail because when you say, they be an NDC for it, you know, most work of our IAE, you need to be on the bit me discuss it. But me, when you say, we need to know the strengths, our human capital. It's me boba akoboa party near Ghana. I'm also looking at logistic teams. Yeah, between set up logistic team and our committee. They will be in charge of your branch event, you know, when you're usually I tell logistic team if we are a group. But we will be like a permanent one at all. Or when they will be in charge of logistics, if any be Ghana, but no informing, no they need any more branch now. This team will be informed that they can do airport pickups, they can do a cover beyond me and lack around. So, this will serve as a source of income for some members who go to airport pickups. Your Uber drivers, your taxi drivers, this will events, logistic team will have link with these taxi drivers in our party. They will be more taxi driver, so it will serve as an employment for some of our members. In it's a way it generates some income for them, and they'll feel so we join the MPP crowd. So, no, it's me, there are other things which I know make us okay, boot on the ground strategies to mobilize more members to go to Ghana to several coordinating activities in the whole Yama. I don't know, I don't want to go into it. Myself in the British Army. After that, I'm not joining MPP again. You know, Niamani Duwal, man, who is for a fee in some. And I said, this one, you know, I said, it should be internal. Say, can we share one on one? Yeah, can meet me no idea. I'm probably be also. But see, I don't know who's listening out there, who's out there listening, you know. That's what's a fact, man.
2: Okay. Me philosophy is that only maybe I'll vie for a position, you know, a place like MPP, you know, UK branch, you know, yeah, PC who would track record, because the track I think is very vital, so that we know, say, you know, you are qualified, you know, to to do the job. You know, said this time, you know, be a great UTC kind of your toss-up positions, you know. Then your track record. If you are given a nod as a organizer, you are going to be able to, you know, to handle it properly.
3: Awesome. Okay. And that's a power with you and the liberal question. Politics, Mr. T, politics of Ghana. Make us a Mr. T, me a woman too.
2: Okay.
3: Because my papa, make I crow what those days are now. You cannot even mention MPP in crow no more. That's where I grew up in Accra. One of them is fully is dominated by NDC. You can't even mention MPP. You suffer under the NDC because that time, you know, to the year 2000, you winning year, it's been called an accountability. My father was appointed by President Kufo onto the assembly. My father was a former constituency executive in Kruo, in MPP, in general, you need to. Fast forward, by UK, by joining the army. Me joining the army in British Army, you know, which I served in Afghanistan and other places. Me joining because of a man I'm here, you know, now I couldn't do politics, you know. But even though we were supporting my background, Jennifer Crane, Timia, or the Kasaki, Bobo Nagasano, because one who knows him, the near Yadibua, Ewechi. And then me free army in 2014, you know, and then me relocated here to Swindon. And then we joined the Swindon chapter. That are normal to Swindon chapter. So I was one of the members of Buama established a MPP Swindon chapter. Me Buama support ma a chapter no be deny ma inaugurate yes no welfare. You know, can say Swindon welfare since 2016 has been active for 10 years. I welfare system, you know, can say. So sika ye chiama amamfono enye sika ketua eyi birthdays obi wo awariye enye da sustainia ma swende chapter aya active 2018 I became the chapter treasurer of MPP swende chapter intino na miye welfare at the same time and then I became treasurer chapter and treasurer and then after ye fiso no ye fiso ape and I was appointed as deputy branch organizer. Maybe deputy branch organizer, no, the first event I buy here, 30th anniversary. Okay. 30th anniversary, yes, 30th anniversary was MSF two months or so. We came into an office. Anna, yes, you organize it. Pre-financing, usually, you can say deputy organizer and organizer. Sometimes, £5,000 for organizing program.
2: Yeah.
3: Sometimes you have to go and also find ways a bit of pre-financing and a bit more. So I was one of the key guys that you compare Busan the buy a man the pre-financing because it was a ticket, almost on ticket. You know, I don't know which year back.

0: been active, even though in the absence of the organizer now, the branch has been active. Uba MPPUK every weekend be our activities for all. And I said, yeah, event, yeah, branch event, chapter event. Nino, it's because organize anyone, my boss anyone, mono. The Nyama Koswa branch, you know, has not ceased to say to operate. Now, what I was with, my friend, madam, my boss was what I said, because or relocate here, so I'm not a person who say, at least they've seen the potential in me, you know. Make us a person, I'm one in a way, my person who say, I'm part of the meeting area, And you know, who share me media is more of organizing events and not just necessarily organizing, mostly, so you know, when it comes to the funding aspect, we've organized two organizers the event with zero balance 2024. We were able to raise over £7,000 to organize one in West London. Last year, there in Luton, zero balance, we were able to raise over £10,000 to organize. In Namamedano, may make sure say we go basic about treasure, we go basic about usukoye, and then we be a playing a part. Money now, so all these programs are successful. 2024 Ghana Party in the Park. Me, not branch, you know, I went in my own way to raise £10,000 to pay for at the store in organizers, sorry, Ghana Party in the Park in London. And then we recruited over 50 people. Members of mobile, you know, being a free ticket, Eddie Kumu. In I was funding, I went in my own way to raise funds to organize this program. And you know, it's not just semi-organizing, but when it comes, it was again, okay, I try to find ways to find money to do it because that's the way to keep the branch active. And as deputy branch organizer, I've been able to do all. 2024, Dr. Mahmoud Bawumia, fundraising. Yeah, organizing town hall meeting and also pre-financing. I was the main man who led it and all that. You know, King Popo and I can champ on your ubia organizing and I discovered the Pudu brand is a general organizing as why. Baby, as you can play, you want any possible plan. I go extra mile to look for funding to organize it. And this is the kind of person you need as MPV, as you need as a branch organizer because anytime behind the scanner, are you ready? Minoka say your position. And, you know, you want to buy a book. I was able to pull with your position. So you need people who are making raising resources and then mobilize their supportive party. You know. And, you know, in some of the adults, in some of the adults, and I do on now, my friend in Tumakakra. And, you know, but I say, maybe you want to be so busy with your
1: Mimi Sal said the chapter, the UK chapters, you know. Branch organizer, who ni Niswadi be say, you know, team up with the chapters, you know, to be able to organize for something that will benefit the party.
0: Yes, because OSHA chapters now comes under the branch, branch
1: organ. That's right.
0: Yes, and every chapter, so we have chapter organizers. And you know, we are engaged with them. And also, more chapter activities over here.
1: That's right.
0: And you know, yeah. So, man, you know, I encourage them to do more chapter activities. And but the mechanism say it should be more. So, mechanism, your opposition. So, we need to start doing more outreach programs.
1: Apart from say chapter activities organized by the chapter organizers, you know, as a branch organizer, do you have any kind of connection? Be say. You are putting them together, and then also, you know, because you see, they think for their chapter party, you know. But you, as a branch organizer, do you have any idea? And you say, "Obe, put it, obe, you get all of them together, and also be able to, I don't know, stabilize something that will benefit, you know, apart from say, party in ABB and chapter B, and Yaban. Do you also have something? Say, you get them together, and then also do something."
0: Yes. So, I'm Bobby, so no. Yeah, what chapter event, your branch event. Tiusha, chapter see your activities, but the attorney said, say, well, branch event, chapter be an event, only now, but we all come together and then we organize it.
1: Okay.
0: So, it's sanity. And, you know, chapter see your more, so yeah, the event, they have to inform us. Yeah, more.

0: It's okay, calendar and free. You can do it. You know, almost yeah, then we have branch events. So the branch event involves all the chapters coming together.
1: I get it.
0: So, but now you know, we need to be organizing more, yeah, more of those events in the one. So I know the idea go and then also you know, we organize as well. The ways come under you do a women's wing, youth wing, and Nasara. These wings when they come under you.
1: Okay.
0: Once they come under you, know, the women's wing, you know, so I'm seeing your program, I'm seeing your event.
1: Right.
0: And then the youth wings, so you're more there, Nasara, so you're more there.
1: Right.
0: Now, so they need to sing, I can say, they were doing it independently. That's why I observed. So if I say you four, you're my dear.
1: Yeah.
0: Among one, or more, a woman, you're my dear, among one. Now, no. What member branch organizer, what I will ensure, and say, Sir Marin, yeah, you never go to town, you need now, yeah. You for choir, you never call support to me, but call me up send by a bit now supporting your mighty me. I'm a branch, you know. And yeah, I strengthen their wings, you know.
1: Yeah. Okay. But what's your gang?
0: But I'm talking about.
1: Right, okay. Let's just say, you know, one me at yes, Kenneth Champon, his friend King Popo. On the ballot paper is number 2, and all for the branch organizer.
0: That's it.
1: Okay. Yema wa kwenye na your time no koka kwa zimu se ya farm full time baby.
0: That's it.
1: And to me mama sa kwenye na wodi ya kasa chre voters na actually say. You know, you are the one, and you fit for the position, and you know they should vote for you.
0: Okay. Me that's it. Pa ni akonye na, me jina akonye so na mada. Mada was na mada MPP ke food na si, and then the current executives ni mpeni food na ni members na e moba mo niya. King Popo, like I say, King Champon, MPPK deputy branch organizer. Party na Migis will be awesome, in awesome, will be a year and family, and they are some. Now, Midoye deputy branch organizer, no. His son, your sumpa, and a Mahon farmer, and a my accountability, say, maybe I'm a transparent, the credibility, and then a mammy to me, a good resistor, and a supporter. And I'm the organizing event for MPP UK. Emerson says he could the next branch executives. Ah, the next MPP UK branch organizer. Coming Saturday, 8th of August. Mister, my ba me ba man say, I will stand for more vote and more support. To me the upa usre. Okay, say to me, now to me is unya or the sum amount for or the sum or more or more edu se kunyasono. May baby sum salamum ye did a pity organizer mammy, me sum ye a man find a home basso. I end the amount for you know. Salami de may sadi organizer position in the baby sum. Na me sell say, Gidina Munya or Mimu as deputy branch organizer no. Saji dina na king on se sa se o be arrogant me ba aba be som na me be semu kenya ai ni se bi mo anye bi mo de e bi abrante ne me bi atosin ai anye bi mo de I believe in dialogue se me ba n ba bi ti mo nyina ana me ba so anye one man show me ba na me ne mo nyina be ye juma me ba be harness the talent ye wo wo MPP ke mo no. Because me nim say could am for me or amount for our moon nim day. And to be baby hand and say, those talents and my boy moon nano near their drinking party in home at their boy party. No, and you know, Miss Samuel, the Saturday doer, and I'm better Saturday doer. Miss Samuel made that number 2. And to be home again, say, King a champion. Miss Samuel, but one day not to a bad mommy. Now, it's me and to me, I'm boy party. No, I'm quite. Too many fear this for them. Me that's it. Then I mean, now who can share with you?
1: Yes, that was the said the match freaking a champion honor, number 2 on the ballot paper. Yes, then this one, you know, and our my attending canoe, Yes, I believe him. And I believe say Obetumi Ayedumanu said yeah, free no one. If you the track recorder, I mean say Nina organization. I mean for the you know say show. And you know, bro, you better was it.
0: Yeah, I'm sure it's about me. That's about having a good night. Thank you.
1: Hold on, sir. It's here for Mr. Call from over.

0: Oma yin na yin so muna ubi anya na famu die. 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It's your Emrebiano, Unye Oman Bapa. NPP UK branch executive elections, Ebaso on the 8th of August. Saturday, Ebeyam. It's your home common, yedi. 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
1: yo me da munyi na ma se Me de tearful yina, I say. 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And I made that omon so so I say. And I'm santa was Any aquinia, what the amane say. Membra, nayam becassa. One and so me das, send me reach it out to you. Of course, you may be brave. Why are you doing say MPP dear? Own kind of semi-pium. But the son said, a dry war, mommy, a worry, I made a worry, munti. Me too, me nigh, a bar say, wait, dear, one ya, mommy, ah. Nah, one mommy says, if from. Why, Jenna will buy a bit, na ma, or Felipa. And I say, a nintino. Obey a den. 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Mr. D. Oye ma me mikuno. 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Eno nyanchen. Or you put me present. I'm saying, in coffee greening, I need to clarify this with you. Mesanda was say, sir, what day or radio station, a board, the Roma, Mia, Mimia, Bema, Mewafa, Alaji, Dr. Mahmoud Bawumia, 2024 until we gave the power to NDC.
0: Inti me panish obi bebe for catch my say me I wasn't meant to say make approach you from that angle kra me say kamina kemi hia organize and room and as me hia ni pomwa when they come here I should be in a position to ask them questions inti kimpo podium say me panish why after catch us mama
1: Matse, Kimpo Podia, I am a papra compared intimate
0: Okay,
1: yes, so, and I would see you once. Into Ken, what Wawati, me no be kasi tree.
0: Good. Okay, so say NPP UK branch. Udi yankuma menu di ibidin komo towards a final copy election day no. Ni yehun ni pa omo air contestant and some vie for positions no. I may come out to, you know, to let people know Nipa made me feel say if they're giving the nod that they can put MPP UK branch in a good position for them to win power. Yeah, what MPP you watch it. You never be baby. Because you all watch you need your cost, you need your cost, your teaching change, your tea, your TB baby. And tea, your cost, don't know your name. And tea, say election, baby. Saturday, baby. My election, no. Ushe, I find the same. Ushe said, your name is Seiko. So far na sene uhunu
1: my son da wase na mada weti efu wase first of all meno as you know me I'm a very principled woman
0: yeah
1: MVT asie se dia wonso waya wadwin se umpesa ubeti MPP asem tanso na menso maya madwin se MPP UK on my election
0: okay.
1: But as being a very integrity woman, may I speak about integrity? You ask me why it says it's here, may the man no be too. I need to explain it to the world, which I had already put it into writing in context. Why year, 4 year debates, and I'm a big rare debate no more. Debate na so omo advertise se obi anya den ambra no beti it no ya santi wan ko adru ho a ye bisa ni bi din ye bisa ni unnecessary questions ni nya abotre yi omo nyina no
0: yeah mama hold on yeah should I say national, you know, public, and I say your public space.
1: Yeah, that's fine.
0: And I work, we are talking about a political party. Yeah. And maybe you are.
1: I would keep it. Okay.
0: Let's try, sir.
1: But then, no, the facts of the matter need, because people are asking. You said you didn't want to know anything.
0: Yeah.
1: Why now? So why now? It has to be explained.
0: Mm.
1: Yeah. Because everybody knows me with my strong views about things.
0: Yeah.
1: It is a candidate, they expect me because it's come back to me, say, Irene, what say, on candidate, on support you, be a why now?
0: Yeah.
1: Meanwhile, I had already issued a letter of why now.
0: Yeah.
1: But Nipa no an kind letter, no. And of course, the person said, hey, they are not your biased. But when I re-forwarded him the message, not to say, oh, no, no, I'm kind of
0: yeah.
1: So the person came back to apologize, which apology is accepted. I told that I wasn't happy with they taking me off the platform. And they since haven't explained the reason why.
0: Right.
1: And I felt that it wasn't fair on the other contestants.
0: Yeah.
1: Hence my reason why to throw my support on those that you just asked me a question on what Muhammad Phil said. So, Omunya Akunyano, na yedi 2 minutes mao mua, Omebeti ni aye branch ni ye.
0: Yeah. Okay, that's fine. Me, that's me, Bray. Okay, now, Yonko, the time factor, Yonko, your contestants, let me show me a base at 10. Yeah, well, the chairman position, or more chairman position, Nipa means Nipa 3, and a contested for such chairman position. Yeah, well, Andy Owusu, Richmond Mensa, Isaac Apia Kubi. These are the three gentlemen, or more ever for your position. You should have seen him again. Maka say, me started from the onset of this program, I can say, a country like South Korea, before you become a minister of health or education or any of these departments, you sit for a test. They want to make sure, say, you have an idea, you have the knowledge. That was a department that will occupy. And you sit for a test. So it tells me, say, you get only any paper, I couldn't sit for test testing. Even if it's one person, you have to sit for the test and make sure, say, whatever you are writing down, you know exactly what it is and the position you're going to occupy for. And you're turning elections, you're turning votes. It is sebi. Kwa hwea kwa bia. Na wakoto position ya dia mano. Ntio kotra hono mwa. Nothing is working. Enti, this time, the media may say, I will see who ni pana or vie for position, no? Or so one knowledge be, or so why idea be. Or say, we should know his or her credentials. We should know his or her credentials before people start voting for them. So we have Andrew Wusu. He's a good German. Isaac Apia could be a fine guy. Richard Mensah, also another good guy. But at the end of the day, we need just one person to occupy the position. Let's look at them. Let's go for Andrew Wusu. Right? Andrew. What do you know? What can you tell about Andrew Wusu?
1: I have to be very honest with you in terms of the chairmanship. I have made up my mind that all the three are not my people that I would support.
0: Okay.
1: The person I would have supported would have been Frank Stegman if he had stayed in the race.
0: Okay.
1: But now that he's not on the race, I don't really care about the chairmanship.
0: You don't care, but for the sake of this program, you've come on this program, I want to engage with you. For the sake of the program, we've got three people on the list. And as a Democrat, believing in democratic principles, somebody needs to get a vote. Three people, yes, you have a vote. And if you go to the ballot box, you can choose to spoil your ballot paper. But for the goodness of the party, we need to get somebody to occupy the position. We have three people here. I will love if you can, at least, somebody.
1: Let me just come in.
0: Come in here, please.
1: Let me come in. You know, I don't want to spoil people's potential if they were going to win. Of course. We need somebody who would actually stand out for the chairmanship position. I don't know if you've been reading, and that is why Wofake took me off the platform.
0: No. But Irene, Mama Irene, let us stay focused.
1: No, hold on. It's because of the things that I was saying which would have benefited everybody. And because I was stepping, he thought I was stepping on toes, which I wasn't. And that is why he took me off.
0: Okay.
1: Now, my reason, I would not support a chairman who has actually framed me, i.e. being an imposter.
0: Are you talking about one of these
1: three? The three
0: people, right?
1: The three people, and they know themselves. I will not vote for or support a chairman who would write something.
0: Okay. Ma'am, hold on here.
1: Yeah.
0: You see, I would let us try. You see, I don't want us to be given some sort of a.
1: Hold on.
0: Sort of disparaging remarks about any of this here. No, look, for the purpose of the program, right?
1: Yeah.
0: We are talking about these three people here. One of them should, yes, should get a nod. Right?
1: So the three of them, to me, I will not. That is why I would want to abstain from them.
0: Okay.
1: But you are still pushing.
0: I'm still pushing.
1: And because you are pushing,
0: I'm pushing for at least you have heard their policies.
1: Let me tell you. People are saying that Andy have tried so many times. Okay?
0: Mm.
1: Andy have tried so many times and people should give him the chance.
0: Right.
1: But my point is that it's not about trying so many times. It's about you trying so many times and people not voting for you for a reason. If they vote for you, are you coming to be vindictive or not? I don't know. So I'm finding it very, very difficult. Again, I cannot have a chairman who would also instigate.
0: Look, okay, Mama, hold on. You see,
1: it's a bit difficult for me. So
0: it is, okay, fine. Let us.
1: The best thing would be for me to leave it to the general public to decide on them.
0: Okay, now hold on here. Hold on here, Mama Irene. You see, you have people who like you. Yes, there are some people who follow you.
1: Mm-hmm.
0: The people who listen to you.
1: That's true.
0: Okay, and for you to give any disparaging remarks about these three people, somebody will listen to that.
1: That's true.
0: And that person may spoil his or her vote. But at the end of the day, a single vote can make difference.
1: Which is true.
0: And in order to avoid that, you know, we're all not perfect. We all have our shortfalls. So that is what I'm saying. That don't let us go down to the other side, but rather, let us look at it from the purpose of casting a vote to choose a chairman. We have three people. I know you've read their policies, you've read their manifestos and all that. At least, somebody should come on top. Or there may be someone that you also like, who is also voting for that person. Because you like that person, you would like to do something to please that person because you like that person. So who's that person? Who's that person voting for? Do you get my point here? So I want you to engage with me for us to be able to at least choose some.
1: To be honest, if you want my honesty,
0: okay,
1: the person that I would have loved is Frank Stepman.
0: And whoever this person is not on the ballot.
1: He decided to pull out.
0: Right. So.
1: And because of that, I haven't actually followed the rest of the three.
0: Okay, fine.
1: If you still push.
0: Okay, I'm not pushing it. Somebody's saying that I should stop pushing you. Okay.
1: Hold on. If you still push.
0: Okay.
1: Meno.
0: Lady Rich, I hear you.
1: Look, let me finish, please.
0: All right, okay.
1: If you still push, then I would say that Obiawaya Bwani. Now we are recognizing the bunny.
0: Yeah.
1: Now we are best re a chopper.
0: Right.
1: There, main fan the bunny channel.
0: Right.
1: If I am going to base any Obiawaya bunny.
0: Right.
1: Now or say more from a bunny channel, but is not able to acknowledge bunny crawai.
0: Right.
1: Inti nipana was say waya bwani.
0: No
1: wu bwani kra wayama yeno.
0: Right.
1: Inti me fan cheno.
0: Right.
1: Awa desre bwani fa cheno.
0: Right.
1: Any Richmond Mensa.
0: Right. Okay. Okay.
1: But am I making sense?
0: You are sure. Yeah.
1: So that's all that I can say about that.
0: Okay. And to think no you fan say umi nizai o bwani. I know my baby. I approach you. Okay, all right. Okay, okay.
1: Okay.
0: Okay.
1: Andy okay. And Richmond Manson.
0: Okay, okay. In general, I'm saying I'm a phobia. That kind of platform is that she stop pushing you, which I will agree with you, Lady Rich. I agree with you. Okay, I'll stop pushing. I'm hoping that before Saturday, I may try to engage these three people for a debate. If anybody's watching, and we'll let them know that, look, now Mama Irene couldn't let me know whom I should, you know, support. So as a result, if these three people are available before Saturday, we can, you know, engage in a debate, and then let the people here also make up their mind. Okay, Mama, if you want,
1: thank you. Not just Obia Betu Abama Nibiano.
0: Yeah.
1: Me Samafu, I don't have any issue with it.
0: Okay, I get that. Okay,
1: yeah.
0: All right. You really
1: pushed me today.
0: I tried, but I couldn't win you.
1: That's the strong views of your wife.
0: Of course,
1: Obama mother Warren on a sign out here.
0: on policies and their manifestos and things like that. We have two people here.
1: Mm-hmm.
0: What can we say about them? Charles Asma.
1: Right.
0: Mm.
1: Charles Asma.
0: Yeah, Asma.
1: He's my brother. Mm. He's a very nice gentleman.
0: Mm.
1: I like him. He's a lawyer. Mm. But he has served the branch from Mike Lanson till today. Which I have actually told him that at some point in life, you have to greet people. You have to have a successor.
0: Mm.
1: You can't continue to be a Mugabe. So based on that knowledge, you know, of course, it's not something that he's been pleased with it, but that is the honest truth.
0: Mm.
1: I think Emmanuel Asiedu, he should give way to Emmanuel Asiedu, Dr. Emmanuel Asiedu, to take the first vice position, and he should retire.
0: You are saying that, go over again. You mentioned Charles Asma being a nice guy.
1: Yeah, I said Charles Asma.
0: Mm.
1: He's a brother.
0: Mm.
1: I like him very well. He's a nice gentleman. Mm. He's a lawyer and what have you.
0: Right.
1: But I've told him point blank that he's been on the executive right from Michael Ancest time.
0: Okay.
1: I've served with them when Stephen Deborah was the treasurer.
0: Okay.
1: So I know Charles very well.
0: Right.
1: Because they were the people I used to bother.
0: You're suggesting that Charles should give way to Emmanuel Mensah-Asiedu to go?
1: Yes. Give way to Asiedu, Dr. Why? Emmanuel Asiedu.
0: Why so?
1: Why so? Because he has served for long. He has served for long. Yeah, too long.
0: Yeah.
1: Too long.
0: You mean Emmanuel, right? Emmanuel has served for long.
1: No. Charles Asna.
0: Mm-hmm.
1: Talking about Charles Asna.
0: Mm-hmm.
1: He has served the branch right from Michael Ancest's time.
0: Mm-hmm. As what?
1: As he was within the finance helping.
0: Okay.
1: Then he came and stood as the treasurer, just as Abner. So
0: okay.
1: Abner assisted him. So
0: okay.
1: Actually, I would have been expecting him to have thrown his support fully on Abner Mensah,
0: okay,
1: which he didn't.
0: Okay.
1: So if what ideas are you going to give it to us again?
0: Mm.
1: That you've served for long.
0: Mm.
1: And this is the time that he should
0: Is he doing the job as he's meant to? So right
1: now, he takes the position, he doesn't work for it.
0: Mm.
1: Actually,
0: so right now he lacks the
1: because he doesn't have the time, and now that he's a solicitor to even, it makes it worse. He will not have the time, and I'm sorry.
0: You have the right to your opinion anyway. That's not
1: He has to give way for other people to also come and serve.
0: Okay.
1: These are all the old executives.
0: Okay.
1: You know.
0: Let's go back to Emmanuel Mensah. So you were saying Charles should give way to Emmanuel Mensah and see it.
1: Yes.
0: So okay.
1: Yes.
0: What can you say about Charles? Emmanuel here.
1: Emmanuel. Hmm. Emmanuel is somebody who has served in the London, the East London chapter, as an organizer for some time now. I've known Emmanuel too for long. I mean, the name Emmanuel, I can never run away from it because my father was called Emmanuel as well. Okay. He's very passionate with whatever he does. He's very straightforward.
0: Does he possess the qualities?
1: He does quite a lot. Mm. And in my endorsements, I've actually said it. His qualities, what he stands for, and the rest.
0: Right.
1: All his flyers and what he would do for the branch going forward is all there. And I expect people to try and read about things that each and every one of them want to do for the branch.
0: Okay. Somebody's saying Charles all the way. Of course, you know, yes, it's an election and
1: everybody has their opinion, that's what I want. Right. And that is what I am asking humbly, that let's give way to a new face.
0: Okay, so these are two people here. He's saying Charles is an old guy, you know. If I say old guy, executives, right?
1: Yeah.
0: And then Emmanuel is a new one, because I'm saying that, you know, some of these old executives, you know, didn't do a good job, you know, as long as they didn't do a good job to keep the party in government, you know. You know, they don't deserve to hold their positions. So
1: that's
0: yes, so
1: and I'm not saying Charles hasn't done well. He's done well. Mm. But there are so many things that have lingered on him, which, to be honest, is all over in Ghana Web and the rest, you know, accountability and all these things.
0: Mm.
1: I that is things like this that I stand for.
0: Right.
1: I think it would be better for all these things to be going out and the rest.
0: Right.
1: We should just let go. It's time for them to let go.
0: If anybody, any one of you watching us, if you want to come on, like Mama Irene has come on to defend your people or to support your people here, you can do so. Okay, Mama Irene. Okay, so right now your choice is Emmanuel Mensah Asiedu for the first vice chairman.
1: Yes, please.
0: Okay, that's fine. We move on. Let's go down to the second vice chairman. We have Efia Ajiman and then Mark Kujo, and then of course Otu Echiampong. We have, you see, I always try to go in favor of the ladies, just because of the gender balance, you see. So the second vice chairman here, Efia Ajiman, is the only lady there. And I know Efia, very hardworking lady. Efia, yes, is a very hardworking, very affable. And I think he has also served the party. And I think this is the second time that he's going for this position, if I'm right?
1: Yeah, you are right.
0: Yes, okay. So, being a lady and with the qualities, attributes that she has, and I think I don't know Makuja, I don't know Ochoa Champoli, so I personally will go in for Efia Ajiman. What do you say? Let me hear from you, man.
1: Yeah, both... Otuo used to be my son-in-law, but I chucked him away because he has this. Otuo wanted to marry him after the
0: fact. All right, and what happened?
1: Yeah, I chucked him away because
0: he wanted to marry my goddaughter, and what happened?
1: Goddaughter.
0: And what happened?
1: Oh, I chucked him away because he doesn't respect
0: me. Otuo, you're out. Otuo
1: doesn't
0: respect me. Otuo, you're out.
1: So, that is it. Me, as for my son-in-laws, I have about 4 son-in-laws in NPP UK.
0: Okay.
1: Why you don't treat me well, I talk you away.
0: I get it.
1: You know your wife. You know your answer to her. Now, anyway.
0: Right.
1: And fast forward.
0: Mm-hmm.
1: Between Otuo and Efia.
0: Right. That's my Mark is also there. Mark Kujo is there.
1: In fact, I don't know Mark Kujo, right, to be honest with you. I haven't even seen his flyer.
0: Right.
1: I don't know whether he came in last minute,
0: right,
1: or he came beginning. I can't remember.
0: Right.
1: Anyway.
0: Right.
1: Otuo, it's a nice guy.
0: Mm.
1: Right?
0: Mm-hmm.
1: Apart from he not respecting titling, that would send him anyway, which I'll tell you. Right.
0: Oh, we're ready.
1: Otuo would have been a very good vice chair.
0: No, okay.
1: If he was listening.
0: Okay.
1: But he doesn't.
0: Right.
1: Currently, he's the YEF secretary.
0: Mm.
1: And he also doubled as the branch secretary.
0: Right.
1: Unfortunately, he didn't focus in doing his work.
0: Mm.
1: He would have been the perfect person.
0: Right.
1: Come back to Efia,
0: mm,
1: Ajima, my own daughter. Efia is very hardworking. We need women in the party, mm, as fought for gender balance.
0: Mm.
1: For this time round, which she stood the last time and gave my own brother, younger brother,
0: mm,
1: Ibrahim, a tough time.
0: Mm.
1: In view of that, Efia should be given the chance.
0: The nod, okay.
1: Yes.
0: Okay. Okay. Right. So at least here we've agreed on Efia.
1: Mm.
0: Okay. So Efia, if you win, let me hear from you. We'll bring you on the program here. Okay. Now we go down to number four, which is secretary.
1: Mm-hmm.
0: This position here, I'm going to maybe bring a new Hasipa position. We see. Now we have the secretary, we have Kojo Amwaku Redu. We have Kweku Bimpe. Omiyotupe, right?
1: Mm-hmm.
0: Oh, wow.
1: I think, coming back, mm-hmm, I'm sorry to reverse back.
0: No, go on, sorry.
1: You know, coming back to the chairmanship, I'm sorry, listeners.
0: Right.
1: Apia Kubi too would have been a nice guy, but his affiliation with Wofake has really...
0: No, listen, don't go back. No, we've left the chairman.
1: I'm just clarifying. It just came into my mind.
0: Okay.
1: That is it. So let's go, secretary.
0: It's still you going back. Is it?
1: No. I just thought about something because I did a write-up.
0: Okay, right.
1: And
0: I've
1: just seen it. That's why I'm just going back
0: okay.
1: to it.
0: That's
1: yeah, Wafake has not out Apia Kubi, which I did tell Apia Kubi.
0: Okay.
1: So it tells me...
0: Okay, that's fine. I get it. Mm-hmm. Right, we are on the secretary now. Could you Amwaku Redu and then Kweku Bimpe? What do you... You give me your take and before I come in here.
1: Right. You know something?
0: Mm.
1: Bimpe would have to account for the £3,000 from...
0: I told you, we are not here to give any disparaging remarks about anybody.
1: Let
0: us focus on...
1: That's so he has to account for that and explain to people about... You know, if we want people to vote for people...
0: Yeah.
1: This is the time, like you said, this is the time for us because the party is gone down.
0: Okay.
1: You know?
0: Okay.
1: So we have to really have to speak truth to power.
0: I get it.
1: And we have to be honest with ourselves.
0: Because I don't have, you see, the reason why I stepped in is that I don't have any hard evidence, you know, to.
1: It's not about evidence.
0: So what you're saying,
1: it is the truth. It is not about the evidence. And he himself, if he has conscience, he has to uphold to that. Yes, it's about conscience.
0: Mm.
1: Is it true or not? It's not about proof.
0: So what is that allegation here?
1: It was for him to use it to improve the communication. Bimpe doesn't come. He would have been good as well as a good secretary. But again, Wofake has,
0: so
1: he's the stooge of Wofake, and because of that, it will also affect him very well.
0: So I think,
1: I, in my opinion, we should go for Kojo Amoako.
0: Okay. Yeah. So lack of I mean credibility is
1: lack of credibility. Bimpe doesn't respect women. I'm sorry.
0: Okay.
1: And I'm a woman. Okay. I'm a wife.
0: Right.
1: Where my husband has to respect me.
0: Yeah.
1: And just as you do, you call me mama.
0: Yeah.
1: You know, that is the name you acknowledge me.
0: Yeah.
1: So I want a man to respect me.
0: Yeah.
1: So when I see that my husband respects me,
0: yeah.
1: If I see that somebody, or if I go out,
0: yeah.
1: And then somebody, Bimpe doesn't respect me.
0: Right.
1: It pains me.
0: Yeah.
1: So he doesn't respect women.
0: Yeah.
1: And I don't think that this time around, he's coming out. He's an old executive.
0: Yeah.
1: Let's, he should go and rest and somebody should come on.
0: Okay. I know Bimpe. Okay. I don't know Kojo Amoakum. I mean, know him, but
1: the name, but yes. Know him by
0: face. Yeah, okay. So, Bimpe, you see, being a communications director, what did you do? That's a question I ask. What did you do to put the party to opposition?
1: Well,
0: okay, you see. Communication. Go ahead.
1: That is for Bimpe to answer that.
0: Yeah.
1: Where was he looking and took us to opposition?
0: Yeah.
1: Did he look? People like Nana Yao Sapong, we would never have.
0: I was going to go there. Somebody brought the party from opposition to power.
1: Yeah, we can never have somebody like Nana Yao Sapong, and I believe. People like Obaya, Edina.
0: But you see, Mama, hold on here. Hold on here.
1: Yes.
0: After Nana Yao Sapong, this guy came in. One guy, Nana.
1: Chumberima.
0: No.
1: It was Chumberima.
0: Before
1: when Yao Sapong left, Chumberima was.
0: Okay, Chumberima, and after Chumberima, who came on? Because
1: after Chumberima was
0: somebody should. Communications director after Chumberima.
1: After Chumberima has been.
0: Because that guy appointed Kwaku Bimpe as his deputy.
1: Nana Sam Bofo.
0: Right?
1: Yes. So Nana, also another good guy.
0: Yeah, but he wasn't constantly here. And then Kwaku Bimpe at that time, because Kwaku Bimpe at that time used to, you know, do a program here on Africana Community Radio here. And then before going to Amansign. I think at that time, Kwaku was good. Kwaku was good.
1: But you see,
0: power drunk. Is it absolute power corrupt absolutely? That is for Kwaku's side here. When Kwaku became communication director, he thought the MPP was relying on his wings, on his shoulders, and Kwaku grew up, you know, so, you know,
1: that is why I say all the time.
0: I'm sorry to say all this because he was a good buddy, you know, and it's not that he couldn't, he can do the job, you know.
1: No, he can do the job.
0: He can do the job, you know, but you see, but the fact that his relationship with people is not cordial, and as a result, you know, he can't get a position whereby too much of pomposity, arrogance, it's too much. Too much of it. So based on that, you know, I don't think that, I will throw my support, you know. So on the secretary here, I think Kojo Amoakum, and also before, because Kwaku was also among the old executives, I said, look, all these guys, you should kick them out, bring new guys in, let's see what they can do. The party was in opposition. Somebody worked tirelessly, tediously. You know, arduously, to bring the political party to power, and you come and they give you the position, and you come to as if, you know, and then you send that political party to opposition. You don't deserve to be given any position.
1: agree with you there.
0: That's my take. On the Kojo Amwaku secretary position, yes, we, you know, people should listen and, you know, and vote.
1: What I need to tell everybody, which I believe if you open the phone lines, maybe people will say one or two things.
0: Mm.
1: In life, I believe in humbleness.
0: Mm.
1: Being a great listener,
0: mm.
1: humility,
0: mm.
1: selflessness are key. Integrity is something that you shouldn't compromise with.
0: Yeah.
1: Be submissive.
0: Mm.
1: You don't, because of party power.
0: Yeah.
1: Then you disrespect and step on so many toes.
0: Yeah.
1: Then 4 years later, you coming back and pleading for us to vote for you. No.
0: Yeah. You see, what we are doing tonight, tomorrow we'll come and continue. What we are doing tonight is to send a signal to people. What we are doing, I don't even think people do it, that we are going after these people one by one. And the Yekai Adjuni. Free. And then it is what we have seen. That's what we are talking about. And you know, sanity, we will say it as it is. Now let's go down to number 5, Deputy Secretary Marlene Boateng Emmanuel Pa Asante. I don't know none of these guys here, so
1: I honestly don't know none of them, right. So I wouldn't want to comment on them.
0: Okay,
1: any one of them that wins is fine.
0: Okay, let's go. I will go in for Marlene. You know, we should give them the chance,
1: which is true.
0: We should give them the chance for them to occupy positions.
1: But the thing is that we are our own enemies, which is sad.
0: Well, we'll fight for them. Marlene, okay, I throw my support, okay? So, for free, Nelly Trekwina, Marlene, yes, you'll be on my limb here. The time now is 19 minutes to 10 o'clock. Yes, you go see what I'm saying. Now, let's go down to Treasurer. The Treasurer here, we have Abina Mensa, we have Ike Prince Asante. Mm-hmm. I don't even need to talk more here. So, what's your take?
1: Well, Ike is my son. I brought Ike on 2 terms ruling, so 8 years.
0: Mm.
1: Ike is very disrespectful. Ike has insulted me by saying that me, I'm a liar, right? Ike is not able to take care of me.
0: My Irene has to be here.
1: But Ike can't take care of himself. Utu Abanema Ike, he doesn't work. Ike has been a disruption to Wofake's administration, and everybody can testify.
0: Okay.
1: He has been a complete disruption in Wofake's administration.
0: Mm.
1: Or Lady Utu. So, and he doesn't have the qualification to be a treasurer.
0: Right.
1: Sikasem eya dia MPP edienya. Oba woman sempo subonfan kodwam oba dane.
0: Right.
1: Intino, and there has never been a woman treasurer in the history of MPP UK.
0: Mhm. Oh really?
1: No, yes. There has never been.
0: Okay, maybe Santa Moka. Yeah, that's right.
1: Auntie Susan was a vice chair. Mm. So Efia would be the second person as a woman on that seat. Now, Abena should be given the chance so that Obey Timi Diye. That is why it really pains me on Charles Asna.
0: Mm.
1: Because Charles Asna would say that, oh, me the human abna neye. Na say abna neye, neye ne kure mudia, a dainty. And I want so abna in simu say, abna, sorry ni anko. And I want so Ike in simu say, on the same ni anko. We don't do things like that. No. For that matter, Abner has demonstrated professionalism. Look, when she came on this evening, the amount of calls that I've had from Ghana, across the globe, talking about Abner, all I'm saying is, let's go out and support Abner. Let's throw our support and let's vote massively on Abner.
0: Right.
1: The block voting that Ike is doing all that he can to do block voting, I am telling everybody, if you people want MPP UK to stand, yentie obiane numu asem, na yanko out, niyanko tuwa bano with our conscience. We shouldn't just do a block voting because he is my university, this, he is my dad, he is my dad. If we don't get somebody like Abner to hold our purse, I'm afraid MPP UK will go down the drain.
0: Right.
1: So anyone that is listening to me,
0: I do agree with you when it talks about.
1: I'm humbly pleading that let's throw our support to Abner.
0: Right.
1: She will do a good job.
0: Right.
1: Yeah.

0: people go and pay people to do that. And that's what they are doing. And me, if they are listening, at the moment, the party is not in good shape. The party is not in good standing. I am appealing to everybody. Let's choose our leaders this time wisely. If we want to come to power 2028, let's choose our leaders wisely. Don't choose because he's my friend. Because he's a solicitor, I had a problem and the person used his law firm to help. You can still use, stay aside and use your law firm to support the branch.
1: Yeah.
0: Let's vote with our conscience. That's very, very important. If anyone that is listening to me, don't go and vote, do any block voting. We've heard everything that Ike is doing.
1: Mm.
0: We've heard it. But if you vote for Ike, I'm afraid that will be the end.
1: Mm.
0: And you see, they will never take money to Ghana for any elections.
1: Right.
0: Manway.
1: So there will be lack of accountability.
0: Yes. Because, man, I've got nothing to lose. Honestly, okay. I've got nothing to lose. I've got nothing to gain in this. I'm just speaking the bare facts and factual.
1: Mm.
0: I brought Jane Fee. I brought Ike. Ike is a complete disaster.
1: Mm. Okay, all right. This is Africana Community Radio here, 11 minutes to the hour, 10 o'clock. Yegusu Ase, Saturday coming, the 8th of August, is a UK branch of MPP executive election. And yes, we are doing a commentary on the executives here. That's from our opinion. And you know, so also what I say between me, you put me a banner come at you. And you know, Egusu say now, so the treasurer, you know, Abena Mensah stands tall, from
0: discussion. It's a female, so
1: I mean, a female as well. So we should give the nod, a female as well. The first female to occupy that position.
0: Yeah.
1: I think let us give her the nod and see what she can do.
0: Yes. If she doesn't do well, she knows me. Okay.
1: Let's see what she can do. Let's through our support, you know, to Abena Mensah. I mean, from her track record that she, if I elaborated here this even, you know, it tells me that she can do the job and do it excellently. So Abena Mensah, for treasurer. Now let's go back to women organizer. Well, women organizer here we have three people vying for the position. That's Patricia Boache, Adelaide Ade, Juliet Arba Loco. I think I know all these three girls. Well, three ladies here. In fact, They all deserve. They all, I think, said the three of them. Which one of them is the current
0: Patricia?
1: Patricia is the current one.
0: Yeah.
1: That is the Oba something Oba. Hima something. She has a nickname, right?
0: Dachi Hima.
1: Oh, very pretty. Very pretty lady.
0: Mm.
1: She's very pretty, but. The fact that, Mama, you know, wherever I see you, I greet you, I respect you so much. You are very, a woman of substance, and I respect you for that. But in fact, for you guys to take this party to opposition, to be honest with you, for that, just for that, because I told you guys that if you guys don't take care and you put MPP to opposition there, Charlie, you will never be forgiven. No, me, I said that. Because from, you know, you had every chances of, you know, just like staying on for at least 16 years. Ghanaians gave you a million votes in the first 4 years.
0: Mm.
1: You messed up. It reduced drastically. You couldn't go back to the drawing board to start thinking and see what you can do to bring the party back. You messed up and messed up and messed up. And then this is what we are having now. So you, these old guys, I'm not going to stand anywhere to. So, Mama, for the sake of that, you know, I mean, I wouldn't go for you.

0: So now we go for Juliet and then Adelaide.
1: Right.
0: For Juliet is where is she? Is she in somewhere Reading or
1: Honestly, I don't know Juliet.
0: you don't know Juliet? I mean, is
1: No,
0: she
1: I
0: the
1: don't
0: one?
1: know Juliet. That's number one. Number two, I don't know what's the name? Adelaide. Very. I think I know Adelaide by face, but I don't know her very much.
0: Right, she's very, look, I know Adelaide, right?
1: I've only gotten to it's the platforms that I got to know more about but for me one, I think we should give Dachima the opportunity. I'm not saying Dachima is a perfect person, equally I'm not. She knows where she's falling short and she knows where to pick.
0: You
1: That is my
0: stay there,
1: argument.
0: stay there. No,
1: Let me
0: let me see if I can convince you here.
1: No,
0: If
1: let me finish,
0: okay,
1: please.
0: go
1: Let
0: ahead.
1: me finish.
0: Go ahead. No,
1: Let me finish.
0: go ahead. Go ahead.
1: Dachima was deputy to Shelley. People are getting it mixed up. And I want to correct that. Dachima was a deputy to Shelley. So when Shelley went, she then stood and became a substantive women's organizer. So this is Dachima's second time for actually going. And I think that she or Wanyoma like or Pese or Tuaso. In looking at him, she's worked so hard. Her campaign has I've been following her campaign closely and monitoring both campaigns closely. I think Dachi Hima should be given the chance to finish her office. The things that she never she would have
0: Well,
1: Yeah, man, crying
0: what
1: out there.
0: can what can miss me can be why but sure
1: Matter.
0: nine what government
1: Yes.
0: a leader, you couldn't keep your party in government. You sent the party to opposition. I'm asking, what are you going to do to bring this party back to government?
1: May I just say that I lost focus. Can you come back again?
0: Okay, can you hear me now?
1: Yeah, I can.
0: I say you were in government. You were a leader and your party was in government.
1: Correct.
0: You sent your government or your party to opposition. And
1: Don't.
0: I know, hold on, and I'm asking, what are you going to do to bring this party back to government? You see, you couldn't keep your party in government. You couldn't do it. You've sent the party to opposition. And I'm wondering what you are going to do more or what, to bring this party back to government. So knowing that because you couldn't keep your party in government, you don't deserve to hold any position. You don't deserve to,
1: No,
0: no. And that's my take.
1: that's your take, but I
0: So
1: disagree with you there.
0: you
1: And
0: can't.
1: my disagreement with you there is all the diasporas, right? We look up to people at home. So if anything at all, we collect logistics and we take it to them. And we help them. So if the people on the top have not been able to bring
0: Are
1: us
0: you
1: to power.
0: trying to suggest that the NPP
1: Yes.
0: UK branch
1: Yes.
0: has no impact in the National Party? Is that what you're saying?
1: I mean, we all,
0: If you
1: not
0: do,
1: only
0: if you
1: NPP,
0: do, no, hold on. If you
1: we
0: do,
1: cannot say
0: if you
1: no.
0: do, then I'm saying that
1: No,
0: whatever
1: no.
0: that was done here wasn't done right. that contributed to you guys losing the election?
1: No, all the branches across the world, across the globe, it's not only MPP UK. We all had a part to play.
0: Yeah.
1: But what I'm trying
0: to elect a new person to take that position.
1: No, what I'm trying to say is that if I send the logistics, okay, I support the party at home because we are not in Ghana 24/7. So you cannot hold the external branches that they took us back to opposition. If anything at all, we should hold the people accountable at home.
0: In as much as members over here in the diaspora go back to cast their vote, right? They play part in the national decision over there. So if things go on well here, it affects them over there. If people over here are disorganized, if people over here are corrupt, if people over here do not do their job, it affects the national. So therefore, what I'm saying is,
1: why should, if people here do not do their job properly, it affects national? Why do you have to say that?
0: Yes, because if money is sent to you over here to make sure that that money is used appropriately, or if you send money to Ghana, and then the man that sent to Ghana, somebody goes there and represents as if he is the one that made that contribution, whereas it's for the national. It's for a branch. Do you think that in the next time people will do that, or people will maybe contribute? So what I'm saying is, your actions and inactions over here affects back home.
1: Well, affect back home, or it has affected back home. But that doesn't stop somebody who...
0: Look, what I'm saying is, the old executive organizers who are vying for other positions or are still want their positions, they should not be given they should vote for new people, for them to bring new ideas. Because if you're a leader and you could not keep your party in government, you send your party to opposition, I don't see how you're going to bring that party back to government. Please, that's what I'm saying. Well, bring new ideas, new people, and move the party forward. We are tired of this. We are sick and tired of it.
1: For me, of course, that's your view. Yes.
0: Yeah. And I have every right to it.
1: All the old executives should go.
0: Yep.
1: I still stand the view that some of them should stay.
0: Okay. Now,
1: and for me, let's give Dachi Hima the last opportunity to do whatever she Nyoma Awaya no Akwemu no
0: unfairly. Okay, that's your take. You have every right to your take, and I have my take. So Adelaide should be given a nod. Very hard working woman, very industrious, affable, she qualifies from the way I see.
1: They both qualify.
0: She has the take to hold that position. And I'm asking members, she's new, with fresh ideas, fresh mind. Let's give her the chance, the note, to also come in here. And
1: I think that Hima should also be given that note for her. And finish her job.
0: I think Adelaide should be given a nod. Go on. I know you're going to say you think that Hima should come on, but
1: no.
0: Let's give idea. Look, anyway, we've seen eight years under Dachi Hima, right?
1: Four years
0: is the schedule. You know, every 4 years. The 4 years, if you don't do things right, I know that 4 years is not enough for you to do all your, but at least 4 years
1: Mama, 8 years.
0: Okay, let's give Adelaide another also 4 years and see what she can do.
1: No, 8 years. It's okay. 8 years. Everybody is giving 8 years.
0: Okay, I'm appealing to voters. I'm appealing to voters here. That
1: we'll see this one, dear. We will not. We will agree and to disagree.
0: That's fine. But I'm appealing to voters that Adelaide Siedu, with a fresh, you know, she's new to the post. You know, to the post here. She qualifies and, you know, deserves to be given the nod. So what? I'm appealing to members, I mean, to vote for her.
1: Do you want to know the distinguish between the two of them?
0: Look, you can say whatever you want to say. You have every right to it. But we, like I said, that we have the right to our opinion. So I can't convince you.
1: No.
0: Neither can I, because we all things. That's right. So let's stick to that. Now we move on to organizer. Yeah. The organizer, Kenneth Champon and Thomas Ohineba. I know Ohineba. I think I know Ohineba, yeah. Mm-hmm. Okay, yeah. So you know these two guys, right?
1: Yeah, I know the two of them. Mm. To be honest, I know the two of them.
0: Right.
1: Currently, it's Kim Popo that is, I think, acting in the absence of Richmond.
0: Right. So that was why I, you know, being a deputy organizer.
1: Yeah.
0: You know, I came right, you know, on top of him like that, because what shall I say, being part of that, you know, group, that's anyway, I won't go there. So what do you have on these two guys here, Kenneth Champon and Thomas?
1: For me, we should give they are all good guys,
0: right?
1: Here, I wouldn't say anything bad.
0: Right.
1: I don't have anything bad to say.
0: What's Ohineba's position? Current position.
1: Ohineba doesn't have any position.
0: So he's a fresher person. And Kim Popo, because Kim Popo wasn't.
1: I will
0: go for Kim Popo in the sense that being deputy. You know, I see him as also more or less like a fresher with a little bit of experience. Mm-hmm. As you know, has worked under his boss. So so let's say that he has a bit of experience, which to me we should consider that.
1: I would agree with you on that. So I wouldn't say much.
0: Yeah. And then give.
1: Yeah, I wouldn't say much on that.
0: Okay, all right. So voters here, if we can give your vote to Kim Popo. I mean, you guys, somebody came on the screen saying Kim Popo all the way. So it looks like he's doing a good job as a deputy organizer. So let's give him the
1: let's applaud the wife.
0: His wife.
1: The wife have really, really stood by the husband.
0: Oh, okay.
1: Rakia has been a wife.
0: Mm-hmm.
1: And I'll take the opportunity to thank her for all the support that she has supported the husband.
0: Right.
1: Midnight, everywhere, she's there.
0: Mm.
1: So let's look at this woman, the sacrifices she has made.
0: Right.
1: And they said, there's a saying that behind every successful man,
0: there's a woman,
1: right. Vice versa.
0: Right.
1: I'm humbly appealing to everybody to support Kim Popo.
0: Okay. Mm. Right. Okay. That's fine. Thank you so much, ma'am. Okay. Now we move down to the ninth position on my list here. We have a youth organizer.
1: Right.
0: So the youth organizer is different from the Kim Popo's organizer, right? Okay.
1: Yeah.
0: Right. Okay. So the youth organizer in Nkodankoda and Mibwa. So we have Jeffrey Dasibere and then Baba Phoebe. Is it Phoebe or Phoebe?
1: Phoebe.
0: Phoebe. Baba Phoebe. Okay, so I know these two. Well, I know Jeffrey, and I don't know much about Baba. But being a woman, you see, for her to even to come out here as a woman saying that, look, I'm going for youth organizer.
1: You've answered the question.
0: Yeah, you know, for a woman to come out with that kind of confidence here, boldness, coming and saying that, look, I'll be. We don't even need to.
1: You've killed it.
0: Yeah.
1: Barbara, all the way. Honestly, she should forgive me. Mm. She might say, oh, Auntie Irene, I've endorsed everybody, and I've not. That's not it. It got to a point that Auntie Irene just got so tired.
0: Mm.
1: The write-up can be too hectic.
0: Right.
1: But I was just waiting for this opportunity to say, yes, Barbara should go. Gender balance. She's a woman. She is the secretary for Swindon. She's been in the system for long. Think she'll bring something new to the table. But all our advice to do is that, which I said it, as a youth organizer, high heel can be done. She should look for trainers now.
0: I like that.
1: is still not matured. She still has the childhood ignorance.
0: Yeah, would they have a deputy youth organizer? If that is the case, then why wouldn't they put...
1: She would have deputies, so...
0: Yeah, so Baba Wins can take Dasibre to support...
1: Maybe that would be her prerogative to do so, but right. Dasibre still needs maturing.
0: Right.
1: He has to calm down with a lot of things.
0: Right.
1: It isn't that I don't like Dasibre, but Dasibre, on this note... Gender balance.
0: Okay.
1: Baba would have to go.
0: Right. I like your submission. That's fantastic. Now we have communication officer. Is it also has this position come, you know, to be part of the?
1: Now it's a contestable.
0: Oh really? I thought the chairman, you know, chooses who should be.
1: No.
0: But there isn't any name here.
1: Okay.
0: There's no name here.
1: The communication names, I don't know. I don't have names.
0: No, the list sent to me. There's no name. There's no name there. It's number 10.
1: I don't also have names to it. But the MPP UK is facing a crisis when it comes to communication.
0: Right.
1: I think what they should have done was to really convince Yalcin Berima to come back. Obaya is fantastic. Obaya is fantastic and can easily, if she has the right team surrounded by her, she'll do a very good job. But they should really, really consider speaking to Yalcin Berima. I don't know whether he would do it or not.
0: Okay, is he still in the country or is he outside the country?
1: Yeah, I spoke to him this afternoon. Okay. They are my brothers that I speak to all the time. Right. He will be surprised that I've said this, honestly. Yeah. Because when we spoke this afternoon, there was nothing about this there. Right. Until it will come as a surprise to him, to be honest.
0: Right.
1: Yeah. We're just talking about personal issues and the rest, but her and Obaya, Jennifer, fantastic people.
0: Right. Okay. All right. That's fine. So this is it. That's the name for the for these contestants. You know, vying for the positions on Saturday, 8th of August. I'm running out of power now. Okay. Yes, Mama. So this is it for tonight.
1: Okay.
0: Tonight, you better get another analysis of what, you know, the MPP branch, UK.
1: Right.
0: Yeah,
1: people really ate into my time. So
0: yeah, that's right. But it's okay. But you know, the same thing might happen because
1: maybe tomorrow I might change my mind and support somebody.
0: well, who knows? Somebody may convince you.
1: Maybe so, who knows? Somebody might come.
0: Chairmanship, we want to hear who yet to me anya, yet to me anya. Yeah,
1: but maybe they might come and convince me.
0: I've thrown a challenge to them. So if they want to come on for debate, I can handle the three of them here, and then they will just prove to us, you know, whom we think that can hold the position. A friend is saying, offer K, right?
1: Yeah.
0: Of a K chairmanship.
1: Mm-hmm.
0: Of a K chairmanship. Okay, we will talk about this tomorrow.
1: Don't you think that we should talk about all the post elections?
0: Well, what we will do, yeah, okay.
1: Post elections.
0: You think so? Okay, that's fine.
1: I think.
0: What we may do tomorrow, mm-hmm. we will go back to the previous chairman, Omar Abba NPP.
1: Honestly, I would have had a lot to say about them.
0: Yeah,
1: we have brilliant chairmen, so maybe
0: we will remember. We will talk about them and see how each one of these, you know, steered the affairs of this political this branch.
1: That's true.
0: We can talk about them, and you know, and then we will see what we can say. Because we need to, you see, they are the drivers of this political party, right?
1: Yeah.
0: If we have a good chairman, the party goes well.
1: That is true.
0: It even affects the national.
1: If
0: the chairman is not good, you see, we have the chairman and then the communication and then I think the treasurer. These are the three positions. I think if you get good people to handle these positions, you're gone.
1: People should not say Abia, I'm after them. No, I'm not. I'm going after them. I'm humbly pleading with everybody that don't think that way. But is that, you see, sometimes the truth, we have to speak truth to power.
0: Yeah.
1: I'm humbly pleading that those names that we've mentioned, we should all go out there, vote with our conscience. Near Mr. Omwase Ombeye.
0: Right.
1: Na Yetimide branch, you know, Ababisi, Amayakwe Yenimo.
0: Right.
1: Nanye, Mewo. And I do say me canono. Inti Manuesi.
0: Okay. All right. Mama Irene, yes, yeah, that's me brain. Send you Mary Abana Edis Uncle. Yami boa or china sono. Ye best sign Abba. Naya be this uncle.
1: Massy.
0: Yami or she in I so.
1: Amen.
0: No, my and the punchy.
1: Amen.
0: Yes, me, that's me brain.
1: Asidani ho, and yet. Good night.
0: Good night.
1: Asidani ho, and yet.

Let's take a walk through freedom's door to embrace and truly taste the universal culture cleansing. Clean away the man-made distraction. Show our children a growing correction. Open up your mind, your body and soul. A global awareness to give them control. Keep faith alive so they really

Thank you.